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0: 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Congratulations, Casey Nugent, on being the first ever Route 905 breakout artist. 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
1: The drive is crash-free as you head out. It isn't too bad on the East 403. Up to speed as you make your way into Hamilton. There's not much to get in the way or slow you down. Same thing goes with your 401 drive. There's not much to get in the way. 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I'm Alexis Spiker. That's Hot Country Traffic.
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But remember, sometimes we need to go back to the songs that made us fall in love with country in the first place. Like this one.

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2: Not looking too bad as you head out on the drive. It is trouble-free. Your eastbound 401 is moving well out of Woodstock towards Cedar Creek. Still moving well from Cedar Creek to the Sixes and continues to be trouble-free to Guelph Line, dealing with some road work through that stretch, not really causing a delay. 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I'm Alexis Feiger. That's Hot Country Traffic.
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0: the way is Hot Country Mornings with Tracy Lynn. The fun begins in seconds. From the Hot Country News Center, this is an information update.
1: It's Tuesday, June 30th. Good morning. 21 right now in Brantford. Gas $1.60. I'm Stacey Englehart. Well, welcome to the last day of the month. Canada Day is tomorrow. It is a stat, so if you don't have the day off, you're being paid time and a half. Now, because it is a holiday, not everything will be open. Most major tourist attractions, a handful of malls, specific grocery stores, and select beer stores are open, while banks, government offices, libraries, the LCBO, and most shopping malls are closed. Well, Environment Canada has issued an orange alert as an intense, prolonged heat wave is expected to blanket much of southern Ontario starting today through Friday. A humidex feeling in the 40s. We'll have details in the forecast. Well, apparently the Ontario government isn't big on exercise. According to Ontario's education minister, don't pull your kids out of school for sports tournaments because sitting behind a desk is more important. Starting this upcoming school year, new attendance rules kick in. So for grades 9 and 10, it's 15% of the final mark. Grade 11 and 12, it's 10. So basically, if a student has more than two unexcused absences, they wouldn't be able to get that full 10 or 15% and not graduate. Side note, children are asked to spend 194 days in school, while so far the Ontario government this year has only spent 30 days in office. Side note, Premier Ford attended just 19 of those 30 active sitting days. Hot Country Sports. Baseball yesterday, the Jays snapped a six-game losing streak with a 2-1 win over the Mets. That home series continues at 7 tonight. World Cup Soccer yesterday, some eliminations. Brazil eliminated Japan after a 2-1 win. Paraguay eliminated Germany on penalties, while Morocco eliminated the Netherlands on penalties. So Canada will play Morocco Saturday in the round of 16 in Houston. And the next game in Toronto is Thursday when Portugal plays Croatia. Hot Country weather. Environment Canada with an orange heat warning today. It's going to feel in the low 40s. We've got some sunshine, but there is a chance of showers, thunderstorms, and the potential of severe weather. Tonight, clear, windy, 22. Tomorrow, a little bit like today, except the humidex will feel 44. Right now, it's 21 in Brantford. I'm Stacey Englehart.
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last night. Good morning. How are you? 1-877-505-3692. Text lines are opened. Who are the early birds out there? I know it's Tuesday and it's going to be a very, very hot day, the last day of June. Oh, by the way, I'm Tracy Lynn. So glad that you're hanging out with us here with Hot Country. Oh, man, it is going to be a hot one out there. Looking forward to it, not going to lie. Tomorrow, we're loading a holiday mid-week day off, which means here's your reminder to go to the grocery store. A lot of stores are going to be closed tomorrow. I'm not sure about garbage pickup schedules. That could be affected as well. So definitely plan ahead. And I felt like a lot of people were planning ahead yesterday. It was busy out there.

jam yesterday, last night. Jam, jelly, like strawberry jam. And I haven't had that in forever, and I have no idea even why I bought it. 1-877-505-3692. Good morning, guys. Oh, it's going to be a great day. Grab a cup of coffee. It's time to rise and shine. We got some Ella Langley and Morgan Wallen now on Hot Country Mornings.

0: right kiss, so let your horses run. Good morning. It is 6:16. Happy Tuesday. It is June 30th. We got a couple early risers on the early birds on the text line. Tony, good morning. Good morning. Coffee, cheers. Good morning, Steve. How are you? Oh, yeah, my tooth. It's like the never-ending saga of my tooth. Teeth adventures with Trace alone. I ended up getting antibiotics and now I'm just waiting for the dentist and they're on vacation and, you know, it's like, yeah, there's always something. Don't you ever just feel like sometimes in life it's like there's always one thing after another. And then you get those people saying, well, the universe will not give you anything that you can't handle. And I'm like, are you kidding me? Like my hands are in the air and I'm like, please, baby Jesus, take the wheel because I am so tired. Ever get like that? Just mentally drained? I feel like that's where I am. And it's not a bad thing. I'm not saying it's a bad thing. It's just, I will admit, and I know this is why we get along because we can talk about stuff like this. But every once in a while, you're just like, come on, just give me a break. Give me a break. Well, we'll get a break tomorrow because tomorrow's Canada Day and a lot of people will be off. So it's kind of a good thing. It breaks the week up, even though a lot of us prefer like a, you know, longer weekend. It does mess up your whole schedules, but I will not be here Thursday, Friday. Cody will be taking over the hot seat. Sorry, guys. And Morning Mindbender will return on Monday as well. So there you go. A lot of long weekends loading. A lot of people that took this week off, I'm noticing on socials, a lot of people really did just take advantage of getting away with the family, going camping and being outside. And I thought that was so wonderful. I don't know. Yesterday, I just found it so joyful looking on socials and seeing all these people camping and outdoors with their kids and in the pool. And they just were outside having fun. And I thought that was really cool. What a great way to celebrate the kickoff to summer. 1-877-505-3692. Coffee, cheers, guys. It's Tuesday. Hit us up on the text line and check in and say hi.
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0: We have a heat warning in effect. A mix of sun and cloud today. Humidex feeling like 43 overnight. Clear skies, low of 22. And for Wednesday, Canada Day, a mix of sun and cloud. Humidex feeling like 44 with a clear low of 22. Thursday, a mix of sun and cloud. High of 34 with a cloudy low of 22. And for Friday, a mix of sun and cloud with a high of 34.
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2: Things aren't looking too bad on the drive as you head out. It's crash free. The eastbound side of the 401 is moving well out of Woodstock towards Cedar Creek. Still up to speed from Cedar Creek to the sixes continues to be trouble free and up to speed toward Guelph Line. 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I'm Alexis Spiker. That's Hot Country Traffic.
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2: Stevie Nicks and Tim McGraw will allegedly perform at Taylor Swift and Travis Kelce's wedding at Madison Square Gardens. Insiders are calling it the Wedding Palooza. The paper claims Kenny Chesney and Kelce Ballerini will be going to the wedding as well, along with Zoe Kravitz, Ed Sheeran, Bradley Cooper, Selena Gomez, Patrick Mahomes is even going. And a Nashville crowd recently booed Taylor Swift's tribute to Alan Jackson. The moment happened at Jackson's farewell concert at Nissan Stadium. Now Taylor's message appeared on the stadium screens as Jackson took to the stage. Boos were coming left, right, and center. And Keith Urban allegedly wants to mend fences with Nicole Kidman. A source is saying he's making a conscious effort not to be bitter because he knows that it won't help anymore. And that's the lowdown.

Rich Burge with Luke Bryan. Ride, ride, ride. And we are just riding through another week together. Happy Tuesday. How are you? 1-877-505-3692. We are in a heat wave. Talk about wowza. We are kicking off the summer with hot, hot temperatures, humidex of, oh my goodness, some places feeling like 44 today. So be careful out there. Make sure you stay hydrated. And Steve, I agree with you 100%. We were talking moments ago just about like the energies and just how we were all kind of feeling like blah. And have you ever just, you know, put your hands up and been like, oh, just take the wheel. Jesus, take the wheel. I am just so done. I'm so over everything. You just feel full mentally, like you're at capacity. You're right. Some of this crazy energy is from the full moon. It totally drains us. I believe it's called a full moon hangover. That's what it's called, the strawberry full moon. Lovely to see it last night. Amazing to see it this morning, even though the sun was rising. It was just, you saw this beautiful full moon in the sky. And I believe it. A lot of energies going on these days. And of course, we're a little unsettled because we have a crazy week. You're off for two, work for two, off for one, work for two, off for two. Yeah. So get yourself ready. Be prepared because tomorrow a lot of stores will be closed. So plan ahead. Make sure that, you get to that grocery store. 1-877-505-3692. Good morning, guys. Check in. Say hi. Let us know how you're doing. We got some Randy Houser now. 6:35, I'm Tracy Lynn, and this is Hot Country Mornings.

0: getting sober. Good morning. It is 642 1-877-505-3692. Check in on the text line. Let us know how you're doing today. Simple. How are you doing? And also, today is social media day. And we've got another question for you that might make you look at your friends a little differently. A new survey asks, do you know someone who has a secret social media account? You know, the account that they don't tell anyone about? It's called a Finsta. I didn't even know that that existed, but it's called a Finsta. A burner account, or just one that they use to quietly scroll. Even more interesting, a lot of people admit those secret accounts are used to spy on other people. I mean, we've heard about it. The ex who suddenly knows everything that you're up to. The coworker who somehow always sees your vacation photos, even though you never added them. Or the parent who creates the mysterious profiles just to keep tabs on their kids. Some people say that they use a second account because they want more privacy. Others say it's just for following hobbies that they don't want to flood their main feed with. Some admit they just do this because they just want to people watch. They just want to people watch. The funny thing is, social media has become a place where we've connected to hundreds, sometimes thousands of people. But we're also curious about what everyone else is doing. So today we want to know, do you know someone with a secret social media account? Do you think they're using it to keep tabs on other people, spy, or just keep their life private? Maybe you are the one with the hidden account. Don't worry. We won't reveal your username or even your real name if you say that you do. We got your back, but we just want to know, do you have a secret account? Or maybe you know someone who logs into family members' accounts so that they can creep on other people. Another way to keep tabs on people that you know. 1-877-505-3692. Join in on the conversation. You can follow us on socials too at Hot Country Crew, and I'm on there too, Tracy Lynn on air.
1: Country weather.
0: We have a heat warning in effect today. A mix of sun and cloud. Humidex feeling like 43. Clear skies overnight. Low of 22. And for Canada Day tomorrow, Wednesday, a mix of sun and cloud. Humidex feeling like 44 with a clear low of 22. Thursday, a mix of sun and cloud. High of 34 with a cloudy low of 22. Friday, a mix of sun and cloud with a high of 34.
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2: Things aren't looking too bad on the drive as you head out. On the eastbound side of the 403, just finding some light volume building into Hamilton as you make your way through the link, and that's on and off out toward Aberdeen, but it opens up from there. Not much to slow you down as you continue. 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That's Hot Country Traffic.
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It's the perfect way to start the day. Grab a cup of coffee. We have the news coming up and more fun, and it's going to be a hot one out there. We hope that you're having a good start to your day.

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2: Good Tuesday morning, June 30th. It's 21 right now in Brantford. The dollar 70.28 cents U.S. Gas still $1.60. I'm Stacey Englehart. Welcome to the last day of the month, July 1st. Tomorrow it's Canada Day. It is a stat holiday, so not everything will be open. Some tourist attractions, handful of malls, specific grocery stores, and select beer stores will be open. Banks, government offices, the LCBO, closed. While Environment Canada issued an orange alert as an intense heat wave is expected to blanket much of southern Ontario until Friday, it'll feel in the 40s. Details coming up in the forecast. And it kind of seems like a do as I say, not as I do moment. According to Ontario's education minister, don't pull your kids out of school for sports tournaments because sitting behind a desk is more important. Starting this upcoming school year, there's new attendance rules. So basically, if a student has more than two unexcused absences, they wouldn't be able to get the full 15 to 10% needed to graduate. Side note, children are asked to spend almost 200 days in school this year, while the Ontario government will spend upwards of 50 days at the office. Here's a side note, the premier has only attended 19 out of 30 active sitting days so far this year, and out of those days, he only arrived on time for seven of them. Hot Country sports, baseball yesterday, the Jays snapped a six-game losing streak with a 2-1 win over the Mets. That home series continues at 7 tonight. World Cup soccer yesterday, some eliminations. Brazil eliminated Japan after a 2-1 win. Paraguay eliminated Germany on penalties, while Morocco eliminated the Netherlands on penalties. So Canada will play Morocco Saturday in the round of 16 in Houston. And the next game in Toronto is Thursday when Portugal plays Croatia. Hot Country weather, Environment Canada with an orange heat warning. Today it's going to feel in the low 40s. We've got some sunshine, but there is a chance of showers, thunderstorms, and the potential of severe weather. Tonight, clear, windy, 22. Tomorrow, a little bit like today, except the Humidex will feel 44. Right now, it's 21 in Brantford. I'm Stacey Englehart.
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5: I'm all for it.

saying that's my kind of night. Good morning. How are you? How's it going? Happy Tuesday. It is the last day of June, June 30th. Tomorrow we are celebrating Canada Day. Let us know what your plans are. 1-877-505-3692. It's 7:09. You could check in, say hi. We'd love to hear from you. Just a reminder, we do not have our morning mind bender this week. It will return on Monday. I will not be here Thursday, Friday. We have Cody taking over the hot seat. Lots of stuff we're talking about. We're going to be talking about social media coming up in just a few moments. And it's surprising how many people have private accounts. And I don't mean private as in nobody can see their account because they actually put it on a privacy setting. They have a private account that you don't even know about. You don't even know about that.

sitting at home. And yeah, it's just going to be a hot one. But we don't mind it. We've been waiting. We've been training for this, right? Yes, we've had a long winter. We deserve this. We got some Jason Aldean now on High Country Mornings.

0: Brothers with Lost. Good morning. How are you? Coffee cheers, 7:16. Good morning. Good morning. We have Nicole on the hotline right now. Good morning. Yes, it's a long, long week, and I am looking forward to being off for a couple of days. So thank you so much. A lot of people take this week off. A lot of kids on vacation, getting ready for summer. And it is a hot one out there. We'll get to your weather details in just a few moments. Today is June 30th. It's Social Media Day. And the big question is, well, we've got a big question for you that may question your friends a little. You might look at them a little bit differently. A new survey asked, do you know someone who has a secret social media account? An account that you don't tell anyone about. This is actually called a Finsta. It's a burner account. A lot of people are getting Finstas on Instagram, which I didn't even know existed until now. And they use it to quietly scroll. And even more interesting, a lot of people admit those secret accounts are used to spy on other people. I mean, we've heard about it. That ex that suddenly knows everything that you're up to. The coworker who somehow sees every vacation photo and they're not on your account. Some people use a second account because they want more privacy. But others, they just want to have a different kind of feed than the ones that they post on. So we're asking you, do you know someone with a secret social media account? Maybe you have a private secret, not private. The word should be secret, a secret account that you use because you like to check in on other people. Maybe you know someone who uses a family account, logs into a family member's account so that they can spy on exes and see what other people are up to. 1-877-505-3692. Join the conversation. Good morning, guys. And don't forget, while we're talking about social media for Social Media Day, follow us on Instagram. What are we? Hot Country Crew, Hot Country Radio, and Tracy Lynn on there. I am still thinking about that Finsta and how many people have these secret accounts and what you guys are up to. Good morning.
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0: We have a heat warning in effect today. We could see a shower rolling through a little bit later, but a mix of sun and cloud, Humidex feeling like 43. Overnight, clear skies, low of 22. And for Wednesday, a mix of sun and cloud, Humidex feeling like 44 with a clear low of 22. And Thursday, a mix of sun and cloud, temperatures reaching a high of 34, and it will still be 34 on Friday.
1: Hot Country traffic.
2: Not looking too bad as you head out on the drive. Looking at the eastbound side of the 401, moving well out of Woodstock towards Cedar Creek and still up to speed from Cedar Creek to the Sixes. Continues to be trouble-free out toward Guelph Line. 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I'm Alexis Spiger. That's Hot Country traffic.
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2: Ella Langley was recently doing an interview, and she said she loves to go to thrift stores when she's on the road. She loves to swing by and head out to those vintage stores while she's on tour and see what she can get. She's loving all the jackets and bags that she ends up buying. And Megan Maroney says that she had a scary moment while filming a music video in a wedding dress. She said, I cold plunged a lot, so doing it in a wedding dress wasn't as bad as you think it could be, but the worst part was I ended up suffocating when the dress went over my head. We had a big issue, but I ended up calming myself down and I was able to proceed with the music video. And Nicole Kidman and Keith Urban have allegedly planned a secret meeting in Paris to rebuild their friendship for their two daughters. A source is saying they're finding it so much easier to build up a supportive friendship between them at the moment. And that is the lowdown.

Davis. Turn this truck around. 7:33. How are you? 1-877-505-3692. Check in on the text line. We are talking about social media because today is social media day, June 30th. And we were asking you the question, do you or someone you know have a secret account? One that they call on Instagram a Finsta, a burner account, just so that you can quietly scroll and creep out other people and then nobody knows it's you. Good morning, Eric, Nicole, Greg, Steve, Tony, Sherry. We're all on the text line. And we do have somebody who's chiming in on the conversation. And I won't say who it is because they have a secret account. But they use it so that they can follow politics and do all that sort of thing because, you know, they made a valid point that, you know, family and friends, we don't always agree on political views. And some people are very, very, you know, got big mouths about it. And if they don't agree, they chime in on the conversation to tell you they don't agree. And sometimes those conversations don't go or end well. So that's why they use it. And to creep out other people, they like to follow other people. And if you ever post a story on Instagram and you look at the story views, you can tell who's got the secret accounts. Like, the handles on there are a little shady. So, like, you know, I'm like, oh, I wonder who's creeping out on my page again. 1-877-505-3692. Check in on the text line. Let us know how you're doing this morning. Happy Tuesday. Here's a song. You can crank up, dance, roll the windows down, whatever you're doing. Darius Rucker with Lady A now on High Country Mornings.

0: Zach McPhee with Schmoke. Good morning, guys. 742-1-877-505-3692. It's going to be a hot one out there. My goodness, I don't know what else to say except just be prepared that as the day goes on, it will get hotter and hotter. It's supposed to feel like 44 in some areas. So just make sure you're, you know, just check in. Let us know how you're doing this morning. There's something that's trending on TikTok right now, and I saw it yesterday. And oh my gosh, I thought it was a joke, but it was no joke. There was a woman, she did a video in her doctor's office. But here's the thing, the woman was locked in the doctor's office after being forgotten about at her appointment. This woman was recently locked in a doctor's office after being forgotten at her appointment. They put her in the room. Okay. She tried the front door and found it locked from the outside. A TikTok video shows her alone in the room, unable to leave. No word on if the woman got out. I'm assuming that she's still there. Or somebody on socials was like, hey, I work at that office. Oh my God. They put her into the exam room. They close at 4, but she was waiting and she was waiting. And then she thought it was awfully quiet. So she opened the door because she thought, you know how we wait. There's like the normal doctor wait time. And she opened up the door and realized the lights were off. There was nobody there. They literally they were probably like, it's 4 o'clock. Let's get out of here. And they locked her in there. They forgot that they had a patient waiting there. So she went to socials. I'm sure she's home now. But yeah, could you imagine? Have you ever been forgotten about at an appointment and then they've locked the door? 1-877-505-3692. I'm sure that somebody out there has. But yes, she got locked in and thought, hey, I'm going to do a video on TikTok. And now this is like the most viral video this morning. Good morning, guys.
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0: A mix of sun and cloud today. Humidex feeling like 43 overnight. Clear skies, low of 22. And for Wednesday, Canada Day, a mix of sun and cloud. Humidex feeling like 44 with a clear low of 22. And for Thursday, a mix of sun and cloud, high of 34 with a low of 22. And Friday, a mix of sun and cloud with a high of 34.
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2: You're going to find some more volume on the eastbound side of the 403 as you make your way into Hamilton. It's slowing down as you get past the link. 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That's Hot Country Traffic.
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2: It's Tuesday, June 30th. Good morning. Already 23 right now in Brantford. Gas a buck 60. I'm Stacey Englehart. Well, welcome to the last day of the month. Canada Day is tomorrow, July 1st. It is a stat, so if you don't have the day off, you're being paid time and a half. And because it is a holiday, not everything is open. Most major tourist attractions, couple of malls, specific grocery stores, select beer stores open. But banks, government offices, the LCBO, and standard shopping malls are closed. All Environment Canada has issued an orange heat warning. An intense, prolonged heat wave is expected to blanket much of southern Ontario through to Friday. A humidex in the 40s, details in the forecast. Exercise schmexercise. Who needs physical fitness when you could sit in class all day? According to Ontario's education minister, don't pull your kids out of school for sports tournaments, because class time is more important. Starting this upcoming school year, new attendance rules kick in. Basically, if a student has more than two unexcused absences, they would not be able to get the 10 to 15% attendance or participation needed to graduate. Children, by the way, are asked to spend 194 days in school for the year, while the Ford government's on track to spend upwards of close to 50 days at the office. And side note, out of the 30 active sitting days so far, Premier Ford attended only 19 of them. But according to a quick Google search, he only arrived on time for 7 of those days. Hot Country Sports. Baseball yesterday, the Jays snapped a 6-game losing streak with a 2-1 win over the Mets. That home series continues at 7 tonight. World Cup Soccer yesterday, some eliminations. Brazil eliminated Japan after a 2-1 win. Paraguay eliminated Germany on penalties, while Morocco eliminated the Netherlands on penalties. So Canada will play Morocco Saturday in the round of 16 in Houston. And the next game in Toronto is Thursday when Portugal plays Croatia. Hot Country weather. Environment Canada with an orange heat warning. We've got a risk of thunderstorms today. Windy, some sunshine, and a humidex in the low 40s. Tonight, clear, 22. Tomorrow will look a little bit like today, but a humidex of 44. Right now, it's 23 in Brantford. I'm Stacey Englehart.
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morning, guys. Happy Tuesday. Happy June 30th. It's 8:08. How are you doing? 1-877-505-3692. We were talking last hour about that lady who's gone viral on TikTok right now. She went to socials because her doctor's office left her in a room and they totally forgot about her. And then they finished up their day and off they went and locked her in there. And she thought she was waiting for an awful long time. I mean, you're at a doctor's office. We know you're going to wait, but I guess she was waiting for a really long time. She opened the door and realized that the lights were off and they had forgotten about her. So naturally, she went to socials. And Chrissy, good morning. Chrissy saying that she was forgotten at the back of the classroom when she was younger. I got in trouble from my teacher for talking and she made me stand behind the curtain at the back of the classroom. She went home at the end of the day and the janitor found me crying when he was cleaning the room. Oh, oh, poor Chrissy. Okay, I'm sure I was forgotten about, left somewhere, probably more on purpose than it being an accident. 1-877-505-3692. So that's what's trending on TikTok right now, this viral video of a lady who was locked in her doctor's office. Could you imagine just opening up the door because you're like, it's really quiet. I've been waiting for a long time and now all the lights are off. She couldn't get out because it was locked from the outside. 1-877-505-3692. Check in, say hi. We'd love to hear from you guys. Good morning. You got some Ella Langley now on Hot Country Mornings.

0: Oh, and Riegling with Moonshines. Good morning. How are you? How are you? Happy Tuesday, everyone. You know, 2 days on, two days off, then back to the 2 days. I know it's a little bit of an odd week, but Canada Day tomorrow, so make sure you plan ahead. A lot of stores will be closed, so you want to make sure you head up to the grocery store. I kind of felt like a lot of you did it last night. A bunch of us stopped in. And we were all there thinking the same thing. It's one day that the store is going to be closed, but we act as if it's going to be like forever. So we stock up on every single thing you can possibly think of. 1-877-505-3692. Check in, say hi. Don't forget to make a stop over on our website so you are up to date with everything that's going on over there. A lot of contesting, a lot of giveaways, plus our events page. Keeping you connected to our Hot Country community. It's wedding season. Full-blown summer wedding season right now, and a new survey has revealed that 31% of wedding guests decline invitations due to the soaring costs of today's living. 100%. I have no problem saying, sorry, I can't make it. It's too expensive. Because it's not like back in the day where you just put a couple dollars in the envelope and it's like, oh, happy wedding, happy life. Now, the price of even being in a wedding party is crazy. 8% of people say they feel guilty for declining wedding invitations. 5% of people experience FOMO, fear of missing out, if they don't attend the wedding. And the cost of attending an average wedding today is $419 per person. That's expensive. Here's my thoughts. I didn't ask you to get married. You invited me. Why do I have to pay for your expensive, elaborate wedding? Just go to City Hall and get married. Don't even get married these days. So, yeah. Anyways, that's my thoughts. 1-877-505-3692. Good morning.
1: Hot Country weather.
0: A mix of sun and cloud today. Humidex feeling like 43 degrees overnight. Clear skies, low of 22. And for Canada Day Wednesday, a mix of sun and cloud. Humidex feeling like 44 with a clear low of 22. Thursday, a mix of sun and cloud, high of 34 with a low of 22. And it will continue to feel like 34 on Friday with a mix of sun and cloud.
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2: Things aren't looking too bad on the East 403. That's in great shape from the split right into Brantford. No problems from Wayne Gretzky Parkway headed toward the link, but that's where it slows. There is light volume as you make your way through the link halfway down the hill, seeing on and off volume from Highway 6 North out toward the junction. 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I'm Alexis Feiger. That's Hot Country Traffic.
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2: Ella Langley was recently doing an interview, and she said she loves to go to thrift stores when she's on the road. She loves to swing by and head out to those vintage stores while she's on tour and see what she can get. She's loving all the jackets and bags that she ends up buying. And Megan Maroney says that she had a scary moment while filming a music video in a wedding dress. She said, I cold plunged a lot, so doing it in a wedding dress wasn't as bad as you think it could be, but the worst part was I ended up suffocating when the dress went over my head. We had a big issue, but I ended up calming myself down and I was able to proceed with the music video. And Nicole Kidman and Keith Urban have allegedly planned a secret meeting in Paris to rebuild their friendship for their two daughters. A source is saying they're finding it so much easier to build up a supportive friendship between them at the moment. And that is the lowdown.

Morning with Beautiful Things, 833. How are you? 1-877-505-3692. Check in, say hi, let us know how you're doing. Tomorrow, Canada Day, we're going to be off. And then Cody Jeffries will be taking over the hot seat for Thursday and Friday, taking a few days to hang out and, just take a deep breath. This, all the energy that's going on with the full moon has been crazy. And, just a lot of stuff. But it was a beautiful full moon, the strawberry moon last night. And I got to see it last night and, of course, saw it on the drive-in this morning. If you were able to grab a picture, send it on our text line. I can never take a great picture of the moon. It always just looks like a circle. Like, some people get such great details when it comes to taking a photo of the moon. It looks great. Maybe it's my phone. I don't know. So today we were talking about social media. Today is social media day. And we asked you if you have a secret account. A lot of people have secret accounts where they go, they check up on exes, they check up on friends, and, they kind of just do their own thing. Or there's the other group of people where they log into their family members' accounts so that they can go and start creeping out on people. And it looks like you guys have secret accounts on the text line. I won't call you out by your name, but yeah, you guys have admitted that you have secret accounts that you go and you troll other people, you troll family, you troll your friends and exes, and some do it just to follow politics so it doesn't, get into the algorithm of their other stuff, which we totally get that. I get it. Here's Dierks Bentley now on Hot Country Mornings.

0: you, 841. How are you? How's it going? Are you staying cool this morning? I know it's going to be a hot one. We'll get to your weather in just a few moments. We are basically in a heat wave. It is going to be feeling like 44 in some areas of hot country, others 42. If you're going to get out there for a walk, maybe now is the best time to do that, especially with your if you're going to take your dog out. Just be mindful that if it's hot for you, it's hot for them. And that cement on the sidewalk, that sidewalk pavement, it is hot on their paws. Today is June 30th. Tomorrow, Canada Day. Let us know what you're up to tomorrow. Now, it will be music for the morning show tomorrow. We are taking it off. And I will be back in on Monday. We have Cody Jeffries taking over the morning show. So it'll be a lot of fun. Today is Social Media Day, Corvette Day, and Water Gun Fight Day. Oh, it's going to be a perfect day for a water gun fight or the balloons. You remember back in the day, you fill up those balloons and you just throw them at each other. On this date, 1995, in case you were wondering, Garth Brooks was given a star on Hollywood's Walk of Fame. And on this date in 2004, Spider-Man 2 was released in theaters. And on this date in 2006, The Devil Wears Prada debuted in theaters. 2006! Unbelievable. It's on my list to watch. Prada, Devil Wears Prada 2. I haven't seen it yet. If you are celebrating a birthday today, well, happy birthday to you. You share it with WWE star Cody Rhodes and Cole Swindell and Mike Tyson. Wow, what a bunch right there. We hope that you guys have a great day. If you're celebrating a wedding anniversary, happy anniversary to you. And if your feet just touch the ground, happy you day. Happy you day. Yeah, I know a lot of people off this week and it's nice that you get to kind of go at your own pace. And a lot of us, we're still working and that's okay. We're going to be with you all day long. You could take us to the cottage. You can take us anywhere. It's you, me and country music is the perfect way to start the day.
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0: It's going to be a very hot one today. We have an orange warning, a heat warning, a mix of sun and cloud, Humidex feeling like 43 today, overnight clear skies, low of 22. And for Canada Day Wednesday, a mix of sun and cloud, Humidex feeling like 44 with a clear low of 22. Thursday, a mix of sun and cloud, high of 34. And for Friday, a mix of sun and cloud with a high of 34.
1: Hot country traffic.
2: Heads up, we do have an issue reported on the westbound side of the 401 as you get past Guelph Line. We do have reports of a collision causing some volume on the approach. And taking a look at the eastbound side of the 401, no problems to report. Traffic's just dealing with the regular volume. 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I'm Alexis Spiger. That's Hot Country Traffic.
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Jamie. Yep. He had some surgery yesterday. And you know what they say about men when they get the cold? They turn into big babies. Oh, wait until they have a simple surgery. Oh, my gosh. Oh, all I kept saying was, please, baby Jesus, please just give me the strength to not strangle this man. you know, ladies. Good morning. I hope you're having a great day. 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

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By the way, Ella Langley and Cody Johnson are going to be there, and you can put your name in to win tickets to the Norfolk Pro Rodeo. George Canyon and Aaron Burchett will be there. 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

Travis Barker Band. It's working. Good morning. How are you? Don't forget tomorrow, big Canada Day celebrations happening all over the place, which means there's going to be a lot of closures out there. So plan ahead. Today will be the day that you want to get some groceries picked up because tomorrow it's probably going to be closed. We got Stella Lefty up next with Boston on High Country 93.9.

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Well, we will not be on air tomorrow because it's Canada Day and we get the day off. And then, by the way, I'm going to take Thursday and Friday off. So Cody Jeffries will be getting you guys up in the morning. She'll be taking over the morning hot seat and we will definitely be back together on Monday. So have a great Canada Day or a long, long weekend. Have a great day. Yeah, just enjoy today. We hope you guys stay cool. Don't forget, we have a heat warning. So be very careful. Limit your time outdoors. We'll see you again on Monday. I'm Tracy Lynn, and this is your award-winning country station, Hot Country 93.9.

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0: 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Hot Country weather.
3: We have a heat warning in effect for the next couple of days. A mix of sun and cloud today. Humidex feeling like 43. Clear skies overnight. Low of 22. And for Canada Day, a mix of sun and cloud. Feeling like 44 with that humidex with a clear low of 22. Thursday, a mix of sun and cloud with a high of 34 and a cloudy low of 22.
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9: Hey, it's Dana here, your guide to all of the hottest country concerts coming up this summer. On July 10th, Little Big Town will be taking you to their Little White Church in Niagara Falls to perform at OLG Stage. July 16th is going to be wild. We've got the incredible Ella Langley coming to TD Coliseum in Hamilton. On the same day, Tim McGraw will be hanging out in Toronto at RBC Amphitheater. Or if you'd prefer more festival vibes, you can go to Lindsay for the first day of the North of Nowhere Music Festival. This year's headliners are Dallas Smith, Gloria Sons, The Practically Hip, Tim Hicks, and more. August is going to be awesome for concerts too. August 6th, you can catch the amazing Chris Stapleton with Alan Stone and Zach Top at Rogers Stadium in Toronto. And Boots and Hearts is happening at Burles Creek August 7th to 9th, featuring The Chicks, Jonas Brothers, Rascal Flatts, and more. Finally, Cameron Whitcomb will be performing an intimate set at History Toronto on August 14th. 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
3: We have a heat warning in effect for the next couple of days. A mix of sun and cloud today. Humidex feeling like 43. Clear skies overnight. Low of 22. And for Canada Day, a mix of sun and cloud. Feeling like 44 with that Humidex with a clear low of 22. Thursday, a mix of sun and cloud with a high of 34 and a cloudy low of 22.
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2: 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Hot Country weather.
3: We have a heat warning in effect for the next couple of days. A mix of sun and cloud today. Humidex feeling like 43. Clear skies overnight. Low of 22. And for Canada Day, a mix of sun and cloud. Feeling like 44 with that Humidex with a clear low of 22. Thursday, a mix of sun and cloud with a high of 34 and a cloudy low of 22.
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our work just started allowing us to listen to music at work. Since then, people asked why I'm in a great mood. I told them I'm listening to Hot Country 93.9. 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
2: We have a heat warning in effect for the next couple of days. A mix of sun and cloud today. Humidex feeling like 43. Clear skies overnight. Low of 22. And for Canada Day, a mix of sun and cloud. Feeling like 44 with that humidex with a clear low of 22. Thursday, a mix of sun and cloud with a high of 34 and a cloudy low of 22.
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with Cassidy Pope. Think of you on Hot Country Radio. It's right on your Tuesday afternoon. If you were wondering for a little bit when summer was going to show up, well, here it is. We got an orange heat warning in effect for the region. Humidex feeling like 42 degrees this afternoon. So try to keep cool today, y'all.

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0: Hot Country Radio, it's Ryan, and hopefully you're having a great day. Thanks so much for having me on. So if you are one of the many people that are trying to cut down on your grocery bill this summer, you've probably already heard about this whole fridge foraging thing on social media. If you haven't heard about it just yet, it's the exact opposite of sort of the strict meal prep, you know, day-to-day planning all the meals. Instead, you just open up the fridge, grab whatever you want, and you can have mismatched ingredients like rice and a half a bell pepper and some random egg, and you just turn it into a zero waste sort of kitchen sink meal. A lot of people are like, it's flexible, it's great, it saves a fortune, it takes all the pressure out of preparing a meal and trying to figure out what kind of meals you're going to prepare this week and just take anything that's in the fridge. And you know what? Yeah, it sounds nice. It's, you know, it's a relaxed concept until you try to, you know, feed a toddler. Because those of you that have kids at home that are quite picky, it's tough, right? Like, I've tried a bit of this whole fridge foraging thing. I actually tried to do it last night. I had some pasta. I had some meat sauce. And I put a little bit of goat cheese in there. And I swirled it all around, put it in the microwave, warmed it up for my daughter. And there was too much cheese. I mean, I don't know what kid has ever said too much cheese, but she did. And it's not like she hates cheese. She just said there was too much cheese. So foraging only works when your tiny little roommates aren't irrational.
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1: The human equivalent of finding a $20 bill in your old jeans. 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

Country 93.9, it's Ryan on your Tuesday afternoon. We want to give you a chance to witness the Norfolk Pro Rodeo happening on July 17th to the 19th at Timmerman's Ranch in Simcoe there. The cool part is that Canadian country legends George Canyon is going to be playing on the Friday night, and Aaron Prochette is going to be performing on the Saturday night, but that's not just it. You know, like, you got bull riding, bareback and saddle bronc riding, barrel racing, team roping, steer wrestling. It's just... It's good entertainment. It's good summer entertainment as well. So go to highcountry939.com for your chance to win some tickets.

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0: Here's Ryan with his Most People Are Good story of the day.
1: So there's this story coming out of England. It's going viral right now. There's this foster mom who ended up winning the lottery. She won $1 million. Her name is Honorata. And instead of just keeping it all, she decided to give more than $6,500 to her neighbors so they can take their first family trip abroad together. She says that her neighbors have been supporting her family for over 14 years, and she just felt like it was the right thing to do, mainly because of the fact that she ended up finding out she won the lottery after returning home from her father's funeral. She believed that that was like a sign, like a gift from him to be like, you know what, do something nice for the family next door. And even she's planning to get back into fostering, which is great. She's going to celebrate her 20th anniversary with her partner on a little trip. She's going to bring her mom with her as well. It's all amazing, you know, and that's the kind of win you love to see, you know, someone using their lottery winnings for the people that have been there for them, you know, especially those neighbors. I think that's just so sweet and special, and it just proves that most people are good, y'all.
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3: Ella Langley was recently doing an interview, and she said she loves to go to thrift stores when she's on the road. She loves to swing by and head out to those vintage stores while she's on tour and see what she can get. She's loving all the jackets and bags that she ends up buying. And Megan Maroney says that she had a scary moment while filming a music video in a wedding dress. She said, I cold plunged a lot, so doing it in a wedding dress wasn't as bad as you think it could be, but the worst part was I ended up suffocating when the dress went over my head. We had a big issue, but I ended up calming myself down, and I was able to proceed with the music video. And Nicole Kidman and Keith Urban have allegedly planned a secret meeting in Paris to rebuild their friendship for their two daughters. A source is saying they're finding it so much easier to build up a supportive friendship between them at the moment. And that is the lowdown.
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1: Still holding on to that orange heat warning in effect for the region. Tonight, clear with a low of 22 degrees. By tomorrow afternoon, 34 could feel like 44 with that humidity. Risk of a thunderstorm in the afternoon for your Thursday. Slight chance of showers and a high of 33. Right now, it's 32, feeling like 42. That's your Hot Country 93.9 weather.
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Tyler Hubbard, Denton in the Country, Hot Country Radio. Tyler Hubbard just yesterday posted a bunch of slides on Instagram of, I guess he's doing a songwriting retreat in the mountains. It looks like Montana. He was doing some horseback riding. Him and his wife were there. It looked beautiful. But one thing that fans could not ignore was the fact that Brian Kelly wasn't there, which means we could be seeing new Florida Georgia Line music fairly later in the year, because Tyler Hubbard's still hyper-focused on this solo thing that he's doing right now.

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Zach Top, Good Times and 10 Lines, Hot Country Radio. Yeah, you're going to get a lot of those in the next couple of days. Still got that orange heat warning in effect. Could feel like 44 with the humidity by tomorrow afternoon. Full weather details coming up in just a bit. Also coming up in just a bit, we've got some details about the location of Taylor Swift and Travis Kelce's wedding. Fans think that they figured it out. That's next on the Rumor Report.

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4: There is a ton of buzz outside Madison Square Garden right now with vendors and trucks and equipment rolling in ahead of what's described as Taylor Swift and Travis Kelce's rumored wedding celebration. Now, we've heard this a couple weeks ago that it could possibly be happening at Madison Square Garden, but there's no confirmation just yet. People on site reportedly saw everything from spotlights and chairs to a box that was labeled 40-inch mirror ball, which instantly set off fan theories tied to her song Mirror Ball. You know, some workers even had their company info covered up on their uniform, adding to the mystery as well. So no official confirmation just yet, but reports are calling it a possible wedding palooza. Their words, not mine. it's going to be like a wedding palooza event right in the middle of Manhattan at Madison Square Garden. God, man, Taylor Swift fans are arguably the greatest detectives of all time. If there's any sort of cold cases that need to be solved, either in the States or here in Canada, get a Swiftie on it. They'll figure it out.
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5: Good afternoon. Looking at volume delays on the westbound 401 already from Highway 25 all the way out to past Highway 6 North. Eastbound on the 401, slowdowns as well from Highway 6 South to all the way through towards the Guelph Line. No recent difficulties on Highway 24. It's moving well between Cambridge and Brantford. 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I'm Jennifer Young. That's Hot Country Traffic.
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Country, 93.9. I'm Ryan. Thanks so much for having me on. Really do appreciate it. Hopefully you're having a great day. You know, if you are going to be celebrating Canada Day tomorrow at home by yourself and you got fireworks, don't forget that you have until 11 p.m. That is your cutoff when it comes to the fireworks. But if you are heading even outside of Brantford and even just down to like Norfolk County, tons of Canada Day celebrations happening at Port Dover. It all kicks off at 9 o'clock in the morning with a soapbox derby. And then there's going to be a parade of boats rolling through the harbor at 11 o'clock. And then there's going to be a parade on land at 2 o'clock. Bounce castles and kids zones. There's going to be live music at Lion Silver Lake Park at 7 o'clock. Fireworks at 10 o'clock as well. It's so awesome that so many municipalities throw such an incredible Canada Day celebration for free. You know what I mean? It just, it gives you that Canadian pride.

0: Dallas Smith, Alexander K. How do you miss me on Hot Country Radio? Come on. Getting ready for Canada Day tomorrow? Cleaning up the barbecue today. Ooh, that's the best. Isn't that the best when you get outside and you got this barbecue and you're cleaning the grill on the outside because you know you got company coming over and people are going to walk in and be like, whoa, that's a nice grill. And be like, yeah, yeah, it's nice. And then you open it up, you get the flames kind of rolling, you get a full tank of propane. Oh, that's the best Canada Day right there. If you are going to be firing up the grill tomorrow, Canadian culinary experts are saying the perfect burger comes down to the science of the blend. So they're recommending that you go to a local butcher, find some fresh ground 80-20 lean-to-fat ratio beef. Let's go beef, right? Big secret is don't overwork the meat as well when you're making the patties. Just make it simple. And even let the patties sit out in room temperature for about 20 minutes before they even touch the flame. And you know what? That all sounds fantastic. I would love the idea of going to a local butcher and supporting local and grabbing some beef. But I know that beef prices right now are crazy. In fact, actually, in 2026, the Canadian Food Price Report says that meat costs are up another 7% this year. And that's no disrespect to any local butcher whatsoever. I know that y'all got some great product. But the budget that I'm on right now, I'd be more than content with putting a couple of cheap frozen patties on the grill, cracking a cold one open, and calling it a day.
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0: Still holding on to that orange heat warning in effect for the region. It's going to get warmer throughout the week. Tonight, 22 degrees and clear. By tomorrow afternoon, 34. Could feel like 44 with that humidity. Showers and thunderstorms are possible by Thursday afternoon. Possible showers and a high of 33. Right now, 31, feeling like 41. That's your Hot Country 93.9 weather.
1: Hot Country traffic.
2: Busy afternoon already on the westbound 403 getting into Hamilton through Waterdown Road towards Main Street. Southbound Upper Centennial at Mud Street, there is a vehicle fire. Emergency crews on scene. As well, in Hamilton, eastbound Burlington Street at Ottawa Street, there is a crash. When kids play, they win. Donate this Jumpstart Month. 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I'm Jennifer Young. That's Hot Country Traffic.
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The Chicks and Goodbye Earl, Hot Country Radio. It's Brian, and thanks so much for having me on this afternoon. That song right there, you'd be surprised to learn that it was almost never released. So the song Goodbye Earl was actually recorded by a band called Sons of the Desert, but their record label sort of shelved the whole album they were working on because there was like a contract dispute. So the Chicks are like, we'll take it. And they did. And it turns into this like pop culture phenomenon. And I hope that they better play that at Boots and Hearts. They're going to be headlining that Saturday night, so you don't want to miss that, y'all.

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Thomas Rapp, Jordan Davis, Ain't a Bad Life on Hot Country Radio. Coming up, if you are planning on doing a fireworks spectacular just right in your own streets, I'm going to give you the details about how much that might cost you in 2026.

0: Hot Country Radio. It's Ryan on your Tuesday afternoon. There you are. Here I am. Hopefully having a great one. You know, if you're thinking about doing a firework display tomorrow for Canada Day, get ready to, no pun intended, get ready to shell out some serious cash, because stats are showing that Ontario families are spending between $150 to $300 for a decent backyard firework display. And I mean, sometimes, you know, families kind of get together, pitch in a little bit, which would be great. But we're not talking about like basic Roman candles and some sparklers. We're talking like pew, pew, pow. You know what I mean? Those exact sound effects. But if you think that's steep, a municipality-approved 15-minute town display here in Ontario costs around $15,000. So even if you don't want to fork over the money to go watch or to put on your own display, you can go watch one, right? And honestly, at those prices, I think that might be the best idea, because you're like $300 for a backyard firework display. It's like you're literally lighting your hard-earned money on fire. Seriously, you're just watching it go up in the air. So personally, I'm going to go look out my window and either enjoy the town's display or my neighbor's expensive taste.
1: Hot Country traffic.
2: Quite jammed on the eastbound side of the 401, approaching 6 South, right through towards the Guelph line, or almost towards the Guelph line. That's where we might have a lane block through here due to a crash. Westbound traffic is busy mainly in through Milton towards the Guelph line. 403 in Brantford, that's in great shape. Auto Shack now at participating Rona Plus. 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I'm Jennifer Young. That's Hot Country traffic.
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Hot Country 93.9, it's Ryan. Thanks so much for having me on this afternoon. Today is rather hot outside. In fact, here in Brant County, we're looking at an orange heat warning. Expected to feel like 44 degrees today with that humidity. I got full weather details coming up in just a bit. When it gets this hot, it gets kind of dangerous, right? And cooling stations, even air-conditioned public spaces are available for you to find a little bit of relief in this extreme heat today. So Brantford Public Library branches, like the main branch on Colburn Street, St. Paul Avenue branch, they're open. Wayne Gretzky Sports Center is going to be open as well. Linden Park Mall. Great options for you to kind of get out of the heat and into some cool air to be able to sit down, rest, and relax before you have to get back at it again.

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0: Hey, baby, that's going to leave a memory. Hot Country Radio. Some pretty cool moments for Canadian basketball right now. Coors Light is celebrating Toronto Tempo's first season with a limited edition tall girl can. So, by the way, Toronto Tempo is Toronto's new WNBA team. And it's cool because the tall girl can is actually the same size as a tall boy. It's just rebranded, which is great. And you can actually only find them at a Toronto Tempo game July 5th to the 8th at Coca-Cola Coliseum there. On top of that, Coors Light is actually putting a bunch of money behind it, too. They're donating $10,000 to help support young girls getting into basketball through local programs as well. All around cool, right? Best part is, yeah, like the can is fun. It's great. It's a great idea. But being able to actually put some real money into programs that help young girls get into basketball, I think that's the kind of stuff that definitely makes the difference.
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0: Still holding on to that orange heat warning in effect for the region. It's going to get warmer throughout the week. Tonight, 22 degrees and clear. By tomorrow afternoon, 34. Could feel like 44 with that humidity. Showers and thunderstorms are possible by Thursday afternoon. Possible showers and a high of 33. Right now, 31, feeling like 41. That's your Hot Country 93.9 weather.
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2: Busy volume on the westbound QEW, still through Oakville into Burlington, onto the 403 into Hamilton. Haven't heard of any recent trouble spots. Now eastbound on the 401 on the approach towards the Guelph line was a little slower than usual due to earlier problems. 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I'm Jennifer Young. That's Hot Country traffic.
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7: 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On July 10th, Little Big Town will be taking you to their Little White Church in Niagara Falls to perform at OLG Stage. July 16th is going to be wild. We've got the incredible Ella Langley coming to TD Coliseum in Hamilton. On the same day, Tim McGraw will be hanging out in Toronto at RBC Amphitheater. Or if you'd prefer more festival vibes, you can go to Lindsay for the first day of the North of Nowhere Music Festival. This year's headliners are Dallas Smith, Gloria Sons, The Practically Hip, Tim Hicks, and more. August is going to be awesome for concerts too. August 6th, you can catch the amazing Chris Stapleton with Alan Stone and Zach Top at Rogers Stadium in Toronto. And Boots and Hearts is happening at Burles Creek August 7th to 9th, featuring The Chicks, Jonas Brothers, Rascal Flatts, and more. Finally, Cameron Whitcomb will be performing an intimate set at History Toronto on August 14th. 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
0: Brantford, the votes are in. Who have you picked as today's hottest song? Thanks to Brandt Overhead Door, here is song number 5 on today's Hot 5 at 5.

Golly, talk about supporting Canadian. Song number 5 on the Hot 5 at 5 is voted by you on our website right now. That's Morgan Griffiths and Just Be Me. Coming in at song number 4, it's Ella Langley and Be Hurt.

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Dean Brody, a man without a woman on Hot Country Radio. 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Here's song number 2. It's Morgan Wallen and Don't Wait.

Brandford. Who have you picked as today's hottest song? Thanks to Brandt Overhead Door, here is song number one on today's Hot 5 at 5.

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0: Hot Country traffic.
2: Westbound QEW, the off-ramp to Burloak, there is a collision in the right lane. Delays back through Ford Drive and then busy on the westbound side of the 403 into Hamilton off the QEW all the way through towards Main Street and then bunching up through the link. May have had a lane block through the stretch. Eastbound 403 busy down the mountain heading towards Main Street as well. Auto Shack now at participating Rona Plus. 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I'm Jennifer Young. That's Hot Country Traffic.
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0: Like a good neighbor, but with much better taste in music. 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

0: had those moments. Bad ideas, worse decisions, the stories you probably shouldn't tell. But we're gonna anyway.
1: But what was I thinking?
0: This is What Was I Thinking? Let's relive the regret.
2: You know when you order food and you're like, you're expecting it to be soft and then something's crunchy inside and then it just kind of freaks you out a little bit? That's exactly what happened to this one customer, claiming that they ordered a sandwich for delivery, and when it showed up, the sandwich was still wrapped. It didn't look like it was tampered with, and inside the sandwich was a full set of false teeth. Now, the customer went straight to the restaurant, and police are saying that it was eventually determined to be dentures belonging to the delivery driver. The delivery driver allegedly said that they were her father's, and she accidentally placed them in the order while handling it. How do you accidentally do that? How do they end up in the sandwich, for that matter? Now there's a lawsuit naming the restaurants, the delivery service, even the driver as well. I mean, this is just one of those stories where you just sort of like sit back and think to yourself, is this ever going to happen to me? Or is or am I just showing my anxiety right now?
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2: Very warm and clear tonight with a low of 23. That orange heat warning will stay in effect for tomorrow afternoon. 34 degrees and sunny. Going to feel like 44 with that humidity. By Thursday, 33 and a slight chance of showers in the mix there. Right now it's 32, feeling like 42. That's your Hot Country 93.9 weather.
0: Hot Country traffic.
3: Troubles remain on the westbound QBW ramp to Burloak. The right lane is blocked with a collision. Heavy going up and over the Burlington Skyway in both directions. Niagara bound remains heavy from Nikola Tesla all the way out towards 50 Road due to volume. Not aware of any recent trouble spots in the 403 in Brantford. 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I'm Jennifer Young. That's Hot Country Traffic.
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say so. Hot Country Radio, it's Ryan, and thanks so much for allowing me to be a part of your Tuesday afternoon. Keep safe and keep smiling, especially for Canada Day tomorrow. There's something so special about a Canadian summer, you know? Mainly because of the fact that it's so dang short, but, you know, you could be packing up the car, heading up to the cottage tomorrow, gathering up the family for like a little backyard barbecue. Maybe tomorrow afternoon you're going to be waiting on some lawn chairs for the town's fireworks to start. And, you know, Canadian summers is all about making memories with the people that we love. And so, you know, as we celebrate Canada Day tomorrow, let's take care of each other. Look out for our neighbors because it's going to be so dang hot. Stay safe and have a blast. Okay? Happy Canada Day, everyone.

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0: Country traffic.
1: Niagara bound on the QEW at North Shore. There's a stalled vehicle in the center lane. Busy both directions up and over the Burlington Skyway Bridge. Now in Stony Creek, southbound Fruitland Road past the QEW, there is a crash. 403, it's moving quite well. Both directions in Brantford all the way out towards Woodstock in the 401. 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I'm Jennifer Young. 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
4: Ella Langley was recently doing an interview, and she said she loves to go to thrift stores when she's on the road. She loves to swing by and head out to those vintage stores while she's on tour and see what she can get. She's loving all the jackets and bags that she ends up buying. And Megan Maroney says that she had a scary moment while filming a music video in a wedding dress. She said, I cold plunged a lot, so doing it in a wedding dress wasn't as bad as you think it could be, but the worst part was I ended up suffocating when the dress went over my head. We had a big issue, but I ended up calming myself down and I was able to proceed with the music video. And Nicole Kidman and Keith Urban have allegedly planned a secret meeting in Paris to rebuild their friendship for their two daughters. A source is saying they're finding it so much easier to build up a supportive friendship between them at the moment. And that is the lowdown.
0: Hot Country traffic.
5: Still some slowdowns along the westbound QEW through Ford Drive towards the Trafalgar stretch, and then westbound on the QEW delays into Burlington towards North Shore. That's where we had some earlier problems with a stalled vehicle that just cleared. It's bunching up as well on the 403 westbound through the Link, where we had a lane block near Golf Links that was causing a bit of a backup through that stretch. York Boulevard west of Plains Road reports of a collision. Auto Shack now at participating Rona Plus, from brakes and axles to strut shocks and radiators. 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I'm Jennifer Young. That's Hot Country traffic.
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